Georgia 104.5, showing you some love with better country and fewer commercials right now.

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take a left here, boy. Take it slow. Don't get distracted by that radio. I just rolled my eyes and I said, Daddy,

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7: South Georgia weather.
8: Partly cloudy this morning, low in the low 70s, mostly sunny later today. A few pop-up thunderstorms in the late afternoon with a high of 93, our heat index at 102. Mostly clear tonight, low 73. Partly cloudy Tuesday, high in the mid-90s. I'm Georgia WeatherNet meteorologist KJ Allen.

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Saw your sister at the Circle K. Her baby number two was on the way. 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